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0: This weekend here on Crooked Chase, we're going to kick off our countdown to America's 250th. Keith Urban will share why he had to be here and become an American citizen from the first time he stepped foot in Nashville.
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1: Well, my daddy left home when I was three, and he didn't leave much to Ma and me. Just this old guitar and an empty bottle of booze. 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Well, he must have thought that it was quite a joke, and it got a lot of laughs from lots of folks. 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Some gal would giggle and I'd get red, and some guy'd laugh and I'd bust his head. 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

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He kicked like a mule and he bit like a crocodile. 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

0: Saturday night in 1925, George D. Hay invited Uncle Jimmy Thompson to the WSM studio to play some old-time fiddle tunes. And so began an American tradition we now call the Grand Ole Opry. 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

0: 650 sounds like this. 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Route 650 sounds like this.
1: Oh, Ophelia, you've been on my mind, girl, like a drug.
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1: Hey, it's Charlie Matos on the Thursday show. 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

to remind me who I am. 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

0: for the love of the climb. 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
8: Radio.
7: Back then we called it
8: Whiskey Wednesdays. Right.
7: Yeah, and then we changed to Wild Ponies Happy Hour a few years ago. But yeah, I think you're probably right. This might be 10 years. 2026.
8: Years?
7: Holy cow, is that true?
8: Should we be celebrating?
7: I think I need to go get a beer.
8: Maybe that's why I'm feeling so reflective.
7: I think
8: about
7: you're
8: it all.
7: Right, though. I think
8: you might
7: you're
8: have
7: exactly
8: to go
7: right.
8: back and do a little research to be sure of the actual date. But it's been a long time, and the original show, Whiskey Wednesday, came about kind of from one of our songs, the first song of ours that was ever played on WSM. Yep. Was during a Jim Lauderdale show.
7: When Jim had a show on
8: He was hosting a show, and he played a song from our record, Ghost of the Knoxville Girl. We were Doug and Talisha then, not Wild Ponies.
7: Not Wild Ponies.
8: And he played the song Learning to Drink Whiskey, and then another friend, Eric Brace, heard the song, pulled over...
7: Called Jim
8: to ask who whose song that was. And then we ended up living in Eric Brace's garage when we moved to Nashville. So that's just this, story. You know, this song, this show, all our presence here in Nashville wouldn't, like, all of that is linked.
7: It's all linked and very tight. It is very
8: linked
7: much.
8: Together, as you know, as all things are. You know, yeah, that's just true. That's just how it works. So we're kicking off today's show, this reflection of our radio show on WSM with that song, "Learning to Drink Whiskey."
7: Okay, here we go.

0: Well, there you go, Doug and Talisha from the band Doug and Talisha.
1: Back in the day. Now Wild Ponies.
0: Now Wild Ponies. Doing Learning to Drink Whiskey. Lloyd Maines on the pedal steel.
1: Yeah,
0: there.
1: So great. Yeah. I love that pedal steel part.
0: Oh, man, come on.
1: I think I could sing it.
0: It's so good.
1: It's so good.
0: Yeah.
1: So good.
0: What an adventure. What an adventure.
1: And you know, that song also led to our Bourbon Trail rides.
0: Yeah, that's right.
1: It's
0: which
1: amazing.
0: Which turned into a huge, amazing community of cool folks who we still love dearly.
1: Yeah.
0: Pretty
1: fun. Just a big, beautiful life.
0: Yeah.
1: In a lot of ways.
0: In a lot of ways.
1: It sounds like we're getting ready to give you some bad news or something.
0: We're not.
1: We're not.
0: Everything's good.
1: Everything's great. But we are there are potentially some changes coming to Wild Ponies Happy Hour, and they're changes that we're very excited about. So please stay tuned for those. The rest of what I have in today's show are all folks that have appeared as live guests on Wild Ponies Happy Hour or Whiskey Wednesday before we changed the name. And that's one of my favorite parts of doing the show is the live guest, bringing somebody in to be a guest DJ, to share their influences.
0: It's funny, we haven't been doing it as much lately.
1: I know.
0: The shift, you just never know what could happen. I don't know. We'll just have to see what happens.
1: I know.
0: I don't know.
1: But that's one of my favorite parts of hosting this show. So
0: me too.
1: And one of my favorite guests of all time, who we won't ever get to have as a guest again, is David Olney. And David would come over with Mary Sack.
0: Not always, but yeah.
1: Yeah. I mean, Mary originally brought Dave over to our house, and we would open a bottle of Dad's Hat Pennsylvania Rye whiskey.
0: Sure would.
1: And
0: usually send David home with whatever was left at the bottom of that bottle.
1: Which was not always a lot. Right. Depending on the day.
0: Yeah.
1: So here is David Olney, rest his soul, and When the Deal Goes Down.
0: All right.

0: All right, Sam Lewis, talk about it. Let's talk about it. And before that, Tim Easton, Don't Lie, and kick that set off with David Olney, When the Deal Goes Down.
1: Yeah, so all folks we've had on the show live, friends that have come in and hung out with us and talked about songs and whatever else we
0: songs
1: came up
0: and
1: with.
0: The road and
1: yeah, the road
0: dogs,
1: stories, hotels,
0: guitars.
1: Yeah.
0: Remember Tim Easton brought, because he came in when he was releasing Paco. The Paco record. Yeah.
1: Yeah.
0: Yeah.
1: And that guitar that he's playing, it looks like a 1926 Gibson, but I think it's like a mid early 2000s or something. He's just beat the crap out of it.
0: He was just hard on it.
1: Yeah.
0: Kind of like you are on jeans.
1: I'm that way. I know. So I get it.
0: And River is on shoes.
1: Yeah. Yeah. Tim plays those things. That's what you do with the guitar, though, is you play it.
0: Yeah. So. And he traveled all over. You know, busking is hard on instruments.
1: Yeah.
0: I mean, Tim did some busking with that guitar.
1: All over Europe. And in Alaska. And
0: that's hard on, you know, just.
1: Sure is. Hard on people and hard on instruments.
0: Yeah. Every once in a while, I have this desire to just
1: go
0: stand on the pedestrian bridge and busk.
1: Just play. Just take the instruments out there and just set up and play.
0: Yeah. I don't think you can do that, though.
1: Are you sure you can? I mean, I don't know. Can you? Why not?
0: I don't know. The police won't come and get you?
1: Not, I mean, get a couple songs in.
0: If they're short songs.
1: Short songs. Play some short songs. Play them fast, man.
0: That's funny.
1: Yeah.
0: That's funny.
1: Busking is fun. Yeah. Back in the old days. Yeah.
0: Yeah. So
1: for sure.
0: Fun.
1: Yeah, I agree.
0: It's just fun to just connect with one person and then two people.
1: It's a special skill.
0: And then, you kind of have to have a loud voice to do it most of the time.
1: That's true. And a loud guitar. We got those things.
0: A regular Al Jolson. Yeah. Who used to say that about us?
1: Don Simmons at Gravity Lounge. He used to play there in Charlottesville, Virginia.
0: Oh, so fun.
1: Yeah.
0: All right, let's keep going with these guests that we've had on the show in years past. You know who our very first guest was?
1: Kevin Gordon.
0: Yes, absolutely. And we, at the time, we were using this tiny little USB.
1: One microphone.
0: What was it, a Samsonite?
1: Samsonite. No, that's luggage.
0: That's luggage, you're right.
1: It's good luggage. Samson.
0: Samsung, yeah.
1: Meteor,
0: that's what it was. And it was just this tiny little silver
1: bullet-looking microphone
0: that the legs folded out and it plugged directly into your computer. And we just brought Kevin Gordon into our house and made him sit right in between us and sat on either side of him and all spoke into this one mic. And
1: it was pretty sweet.
0: Terrifying for him, I think.
1: It scared him. But,
0: you know, I'd still call us friends. We don't see each other much, but I don't think we scared him that bad.
1: No, he made it.
0: I think he was just
1: everything was fine.
0: Curious, what we were
1: Who
0: doing.
1: Who are these people? And
0: where
1: are they
0: we
1: doing?
0: Came from. But here is Kevin Gordon from the Glory Land record. That really is my Kevin Gordon.
1: Oh my God.
0: Home record.
1: Every
0: that's
1: song
0: the one
1: on that
0: I come
1: record. Jesus.
0: Home to.
1: Oh, so good.
0: This one's Don't Stop Me This Time.
1: All right.

0: Oh, and there's Irene Kelly, another guest we've had on a radio show.
1: She brought her dog with her.
0: She did, yeah.
1: Lester?
0: Lester, I think it was. I think that's right. I think it was Lester.
1: Or yeah. Scruggs.
0: It was one of the, something like that. Yeah, one of the two.
1: Yeah.
0: One of the two. Hey, let's take a break.
1: All right.
0: We'll come back with more memories.
1: Memories.
0: See you guys in a few.
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0: India Ramey in her first rodeo.
1: I think that we had India on the show during COVID, and we did it.
0: Oh, I think we did do that. Like a dial-up situation.
1: Yeah. Yeah, I can't even remember what app we were using during this.
0: We were over on the backyard for during COVID for like a mini live session thing. I think that might have been for Bands in Town, not for the radio show.
1: Oh, right, right.
0: Yeah.
1: So and, fun. Yeah,
0: and for other stuff too, for sure.
1: She's got new music.
0: She does have new music. Yeah.
1: I think a couple singles have already come out, but records due soon.
0: Very exciting.
1: Getting lovely reviews out in the world.
0: Yeah.
1: Yeah, so great. I love new music.
0: And I love India Ramey.
1: And I love India Ramey.
0: So it's a good combo. It's a very good
1: combo. She has one of the best Halloween parties ever.
0: So good.
1: They
0: so
1: go,
0: good.
1: I mean, I'm someone who goes all out when I have a party.
0: Yeah.
1: Kind of to a fault.
0: Yeah.
1: But the Ramey's definitely go all out.
0: Yeah, their Halloween party is insane.
1: If you change the art on their walls.
0: Yeah.
1: Yeah. Yeah.
0: You should go. It's one of the things we look forward to every year, for sure.
1: So
0: fun. The Ramey Halloween party. Love it.
1: Well, an artist that we probably have the most memories of making music with in our career, it's probably Rod Packhoff.
0: That's probably true. That probably is true.
1: Yeah.
0: Yeah, we did the December Songs tour with him and Amy Spies multiple years.
1: Yeah.
0: We toured Europe with Rod at least once.
1: Yeah.
0: We've done tours in the U.S. We played Music City Roots as his band.
1: Yeah. And when he announced that he was retiring from the road, we were like,
0: we didn't know it was an option, but
1: we have to play. We have to play another show together. And we did. Played a couple. And it was great. So let's hear some Rod Packhoff and All the Broken Parts.
0: Yeah.

0: Emily Scott Robinson, beautiful, gorgeous,
1: such
0: voice,
1: a great song,
0: and gorgeous person, beautiful person. Love Emily.
1: Yeah, we've had Emily on the show a few times, and we should have her on again.
0: Yeah, it's been a while. We haven't seen her in a while.
1: She's one of those people. She just feels like home. She was born in Greensboro, North Carolina, and
0: she talks like us.
1: She talks like us. We have the same references. Yeah, she feels like home.
0: Yeah. Need to hang out soon.
1: And before that, Amy Spies.
0: Amy Spies, the Fortunate Ones. Another person we spent a lot of time in a van with and played a lot of music with, for sure.
1: Yeah. So much time in a van.
0: Yeah, and had on the show. Like, at least once, maybe twice, she's played our Americana Fest happy hour as well.
1: Oh,
0: fun.
1: Yeah.
0: Yeah. The first one. Like, no, not the first one, actually.
1: Yeah.
0: The first one was Amelia White and Grant
1: Peoples. Yeah. Yeah.
0: That was like
1: 12 years ago.
0: I think 12 years. I think you're 12 right.
1: 12 no, years ago.
0: Either 12 or 13. We have to do the math. How many do we miss
1: We're
0: on COVID?
1: Good.
0: Yeah.
1: Anyway, just one.
0: Something like that.
1: It's fine. We'll maybe we'll do it again.
0: Yeah, we'll see. Remains to be seen.
1: Who else? Kashana.
0: Yeah.
1: Yeah.
0: Yeah.
1: I remember having Kashana at Rainbow Terrace in the upstairs office.
0: Yeah.
1: Yeah. I love that was
0: And now
1: really
0: you're spending a lot
1: show.
0: Of time with Kashana, not on the radio and not just doing music, but we're doing music but in a different way.
1: Yeah, Kashana's organization Your Song, which if you like this sort of thing you should check it out, yoursong.org. But it's a therapeutic songwriting program and we go into different communities and help folks write songs.
0: It's very cool.
1: It's incredible. It's very cool. I just finished up a 6-week session with Healing Housing here in Nashville, which is a women's recovery, housing first recovery program. And we do a 6-week workshop called Finding Your Voice. And the transformation that occurs over the 6 weeks is like nothing I can really describe.
0: Cool,
1: you just have to hear the music, which you may be able to soon, but we will talk about that more.
0: Yeah.
1: But let's just hear from Kashana right now. Kashana Armstrong and Too Much.

0: could listen to Mary Bragg all day.
1: I know.
0: What an incredible voice.
1: Yeah. Before that, Lily Hyatt.
0: Yeah.
1: And now we're at the end of the show.
0: That's right. Thanks for going down memory lane with us.
1: See y'all next time.
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3: My papa said, son, you're gonna drive me to drinking if you don't stop driving that hot rod Lincoln. You heard the story of the hot rod race when the Ford and the Lincoln were setting the pace. That story is true, I'm here to say, 'cause I was driving that Model A. It's got a Lincoln motor and it's really souped up, and that Model A body makes it look like a pup. It's got 8 cylinders and used them all. Got overdrive, just won't stall. With 4 barrel carbs and a dual exhaust and 411 gears, you can really get lost. Got safety tubes, but I ain't scared. The brakes are good, the tires fast. Pulled out of San Pedro,

0: This Saturday night in 1925, George D. Hay invited Uncle Jimmy Thompson to the WSM studio to play some old-time fiddle tunes. And so began an American tradition we now call the Grand Ole Opry. 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
1: Hey, it's Charlie Maddox on the Thursday show. We'll rewind to the stage of the Grand Ole Opry, highlight moments from Wednesday's Opry 100 show. 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Ella Langley, Jason Aldean headlining Nissan Stadium Thursday night. 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

0: This weekend here on Crooked Chase, we're going to kick off our countdown to America's 250th. Keith Urban will share why he had to be here and become an American citizen from the first time he stepped foot in Nashville.
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1: 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And so began an American tradition we now call the Grand Ole Opry. 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
1: Hey, it's Charlie Maddox on the Thursday show. 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

0: 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Keith Urban will share why he had to be here and become an American citizen from the first time he stepped foot in Nashville.
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2: Hey, it's Charlie Maddox on the Thursday show. We'll rewind to the stage of the Grand Ole Opry. Highlight moments from Wednesday's Opry 100 show. 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Ella Langley, Jason Aldean headlining Nissan Stadium Thursday night. Plus a visit with Kelsey Mayne as she gets ready for CMA Fest. 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

and make her horny. She likes ketchup on her scrambled eggs. Swears like a sailor when she shaves her legs. She takes a licking and keeps on ticking. I'm never gonna

0: This weekend here on Crooked Chase, we're going to kick off our countdown to America's 250th. Keith Urban will share why he had to be here and become an American citizen from the first time he stepped foot in Nashville.
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0: For the Love of Tennessee at Dawn. For the Love of the Fight. 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
1: 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And so began an American tradition we now call the Grand Ole Opry. 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

0: One Saturday night in 1925, George D. Hay invited Uncle Jimmy Thompson to the WSM studio to play some old-time fiddle tunes. And so began an American tradition we now call the Grand Ole Opry. 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
1: 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Hey y'all, I'm Kelly Clarkson. 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
1: Hey, it's Charlie Maddox on the Thursday show. We'll rewind to the stage of the Grand Ole Opry. 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

0: This weekend here on Crooked Chase, we're going to kick off our countdown to America's 250th. Keith Urban will share why he had to be here and become an American citizen from the first time he stepped foot in Nashville.
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0: One Saturday night in 1925, George D. Hay invited Uncle Jimmy Thompson to the WSM studio to play some old-time fiddle tunes. And so began an American tradition we now call the Grand Ole Opry. 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

0: night in 1925, George D. Hay invited Uncle Jimmy Thompson to the WSM studio to play some old-time fiddle tunes. And so began an American tradition we now call the Grand Ole Opry. 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
1: 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Keith Urban will share why he had to be here and become an American citizen from the first time he stepped foot in Nashville.
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1: 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Maybe he was just too big. The second bear she called was small. 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

0: 650 sounds like this. 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Route 650 sounds like this.
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0: You're on Route 650.

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0: One Saturday night in 1925, George D. Hay invited Uncle Jimmy Thompson to the WSM studio to play some old-time fiddle tunes. And so began an American tradition we now call the Grand Ole Opry. 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

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And so began an American tradition we now call the Grand Ole Opry. 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

0: Saturday night in 1925, George D. Hay invited Uncle Jimmy Thompson to the WSM studio to play some old-time fiddle tunes. And so began an American tradition we now call the Grand Ole Opry. 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

sawed one off. And Uncle Cleve dropped his jaw. He said, "She's the best I ever saw. She must be from Arkansas." I think Grandpa used to date her. Grandma says she still hates her. And all the fellas stand up straighter in the presence of

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She is on her way to Little Rock, and Little Rock can't wait. So we all stood out in the yard, hands all full of watermelon. Watched

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0: One Saturday night in 1925, George D. Hay invited Uncle Jimmy Thompson to the WSM studio to play some old-time fiddle tunes. And so began an American tradition we now call the Grand Ole Opry. Now, as the Opry celebrates its 100th anniversary, WSM is proud to still be the home of the world's longest-running radio show. 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
1: Opry, WSM. 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

Route 650 sounds like this. Route 650 sounds like this. Love can go to hell in a broken heartbeat. You're on Route 650.

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1: Hey, it's Charlie Matos on the Friday show. Rewind to the Opry stage. More highlight moments from this week's Opry 100 shows. So excited to visit with Melissa Etheridge. She is playing CMA Music Fest, and she's got a

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0: Saturday night in 1925, George D. Hay invited Uncle Jimmy Thompson to the WSM studio to play some old-time fiddle tunes. And so began an American tradition we now call the Grand Ole Opry. 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
1: 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Rewind to the Opry stage. 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She is playing CMA Music Fest, and she's got a brand new record. 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

0: One Saturday night in 1925, George D. Hay invited Uncle Jimmy Thompson to the WSM studio to play some old-time fiddle tunes. And so began an American tradition we now call the Grand Ole Opry. 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
4: 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And our longtime friend Mary Sarah stops by. 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

0: This weekend here on Crooked Chase, we're going to kick off our countdown to America's 250th. Keith Urban will share why he had to be here and become an American citizen from the first time he stepped foot in Nashville.
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Manuel is always there for me at 1 a.m. on a Friday night. He throws some extra chips in the bag. Yeah, Manuel always does me right.

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2: 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And so began an American tradition we now call the Grand Ole Opry. 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
1: 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Rewind to the Opry stage. More highlight moments from this week's Opry 100 shows. So excited to visit with Melissa Etheridge. She is playing CMA Music Fest, and she's got a brand new record. And our longtime friend Mary Sarah stops by. She's got new music as well, and she is playing the Opry Plaza this weekend.

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0: 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Keith Urban will share why he had to be here and become an American citizen from the first time he stepped foot in Nashville.
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But corn is that danger. 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

One Saturday night in 1925, George D. Hay invited Uncle Jimmy Thompson to the WSM studio to play some old-time fiddle tunes. And so began an American tradition we now call the Grand Ole Opry. Now, as the Opry celebrates its 100th anniversary, WSM is proud to...

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1: My name is Joel, and I came to St. Jude Children's Research Hospital in December of 1987 to be treated for osteosarcoma, which is bone cancer. We didn't know anything about St. Jude. We didn't know what they meant or that, you know, when we got here, what we would do, how it would be taken care of. And when we arrived, we found out that my family wasn't going to have to pay for any of my treatment, not for my medicine, not for travel, not for housing, not for food. St. Jude was going to cover all that. St. Jude supported me in every way, from, you know, taking that financial burden off my parents to making sure that all of my family was included in this time. St. Jude literally means everything to me. I get to go home to my family tonight. I get to cook dinner for them. That's what you're giving. You are giving us everything by supporting St. Jude. So thank you so much.
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4: Hey, it's Charlie Matos on the Friday show. 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More highlight moments from this week's Opry 100 shows. So excited to visit with Melissa Etheridge. She is playing CMA Music Fest, and she's got a brand new record. And our longtime friend Mary Sarah stops by. She's got new music as well, and she is playing the Opry Plaza this weekend.

0: This weekend here on Crooked Chase, we're going to kick off our countdown to America's 250th. Keith Urban will share why he had to be here and become an American citizen from the first time he stepped foot in Nashville.
1: I was just so committed to coming back as quick as I could.
2: Also, Rodney Atkins will join us for the release of his new album, plus a Dan and Shay flyaway sweepstakes that could send you to see them in concert. It's this weekend on Crook and Chase.
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0: You know him as Deacon Claiborne from Nashville and Ward Cameron from Outer Banks. 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
1: Hey, it's Charlie Matos on the Friday show. 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So excited to visit with Melissa Etheridge. She is playing CMA Music Fest, and she's got a brand new record. And our longtime friend Mary Sarah stops by. She's got new music as well, and she is playing the Opry Plaza this weekend.

0: for the love of Tennessee at dawn. 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